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It's quite the fashion, the continental,

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I'll never forget that first day at Pitt. Me and my father worked a 72-hour shift, and then we walked home 43 miles through snow in his bare feet, huddled inside his clothes made out of old sacks. Eventually, we trudged over hill until we could see street light twinkling in our village. My father smiled down at me through icicles hanging off his nose. "Nearly home now, lad," he said. We stumbled into house and stood there freezing cold and tired out, shivering and miserable in front of meagre fire. "Any road," my mum says. "Cheer up, lads. I've got you some nice brown bread and butter for your tea." My father went crackers. He reached out and gently pulled my mum towards him, bit throat. "You big, fat, idle, ugly wart," he said. "You great, useless, spawny-eyed, parrot-faced wazzock." He had a way with words, my father. He'd been to college, you know. "You've been out playing bingo all afternoon instead of getting some proper snap ready for me and this lad," he explained to me poor little purple-faced mum. Then turning to me, he said, "Arthur?" He could never remember my name. "Here's A for Crown. Nip down to Chipoil and get us a nice piece of haddock for us tea. Man cannot live by bread alone." You were a right day to me, father. He said as our working folk should have some dignity and pride and self-respect, and as how they should come home to summer warm and cheerful. And then he threw me mum on fire. We didn't have no tellies or shoes or bedclothes. We made us own fun in them days. Do you know, when I were a lad, you could get a tram down into town, buy 3 new suits and an overcoat, 4 pair of good boots, go and see George for me at Palace Theatre, get blind drunk, have some steak and chips, bunch of bananas and 3 stone of monkey nuts, and still have change out in a farthing. With lots of things in them days, they haven't got today. Rickets, diphtheria, Hitler. And by, we did look well going to school with no backside in his trousers and all his little heads painted purple because we had ringworm. They don't know they're born today.

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I never take anything for granted. 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
2: England get a shot of the World Cup final tonight as they take on Argentina in the semi-final in Atlanta. Boss Thomas Tuchel says that his side are ready to face an Argentina team fueled by history, but believes his side have the grit and the mentality to overcome the reigning champions. Goalkeeper Jordan Pickford says his side are ready for it.
3: Got to take their moments and their moments in your career. Looking back at 2018, then two Euro finals as well. So you've got to take their moments and learn from them, and this is our moment to go and play against Argentina and hopefully come out on top.
2: Well, the winners will play Spain in the final on Sunday. They beat tournament favourites France last night. Elsewhere today, counter-terrorism police are looking into a potentially extreme left-wing motive over the death of Anne Widdecombe. They're also probing as to whether the attacker was planning further violence against other high-profile figures. A 28-year-old British man arrested in South Yorkshire on Saturday remained in custody. 16 and 17-year-olds are set to face voluntary restrictions on their social media use. Things like curfews, a ban on infinite scrolling, and breaks in AI chatbot use will be included, but older teens will be able to turn it off if they want to. Thames Water has revealed they're facing a debt mountain of close to £20 billion. The UK's biggest water supplier did report profits in the year to the end of March, though. They're now looking to secure a rescue deal after Environment Secretary Emma Reynolds said she didn't think their plans would protect customers or the environment. MPs are calling for new methods to tackle the obesity crisis. The Health and Social Care Committee say outdoor advertising of junk food should be banned and front-of-pack labelling should be mandatory. Louise Payne is from the British Obesity Society.
4: It's absolutely not the parents' fault at all, because it is just the environment that we're living in. The food that's being advertised to us, the food that's cheaper. It's difficult to kind of follow, a healthy, balanced diet.
2: And Keir Starmer faces his final cabinet and PMQs today, with Andy Burnham set to replace him next week. He also recently held a reception attended by campaigners whose causes he'd supported. He says they made him who he is. That's the latest from Radio News Hub. I'm Frankie Hersein.
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1: Whatever the weather.
2: Low cloud lingering on the eastern coast with a chance of some rain in the southwest. Elsewhere, it's another dry day with plenty of sunshine, with highs of 30 degrees Celsius in the south and 27 in the north.

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We've rolled into the final hour of breakfast this morning on Radio Clatterbridge. 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
1: Spain are through to the final of the World Cup. They beat France 2-0 in Dallas and will now face either England or Argentina in the final. Speaking of England, they're in preparations for their semi-final tonight. Jordan Pickford says they're taking it one game at a time.
2: In 2018, we had an opportunity to get to the final, and it's the same regardless of the rivalry. I think it's about us being at our best. Yeah, to get to a final in a World Cup is going to be a great honour, and that's what the challenge is.
1: Elsewhere, Manchester United have confirmed the signing of Aston Villa midfielder Youri Tielemans. The Reds have paid £35 million for the Belgian, who's agreed a five-year contract. Golf's biggest stars have arrived on Merseyside ahead of the Open in Birkdale. Former Open champion and current Masters champion Rory McIlroy says it's a special event.
3: This is obviously a huge championship, brings me back to, so it's always great to be back.
1: And in cricket, India have beaten England by 6 wickets in the first day at Edgbaston to lead the 3-match series.

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Coffee Club on the way from 10 this morning. And on today's show, they'll have another team of the week. They'll be asking you to identify their celebrity with Who Am I? And they'll have another track from the artist of the week. It's all on the way from 10 a.m.

Radio News Hub, I'm Frankie Hessein. England get a shot at the World Cup final tonight as they take on Argentina in the semi-final in Atlanta. Thomas Tuchel says his side have got the grit and the mentality to win. Counter-terrorism police are looking into whether Anne Widdecombe's murder was motivated by left-wing extremism. Thames Waters revealed they're facing a debt mountain of close to £20 billion. The UK's biggest water supplier did report profits in the year to the end of March, though. And the government are being told they must stand up to the food industry after decades of failure to tackle obesity. We'll be right back.

0: Another day across the Hell Park on Radio Clatterbridge, 1386 AM. It's the Mike Shepherd Breakfast Show until 10 this morning, with more details of what's coming up today and more great music next on Clatterbridge.
1: If you've had a cough for 3 weeks or more and it isn't COVID-19, don't just ignore it. 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

good morning. It's Mike on Breakfast Till 10. If you're about from lunchtime today between 12 and 1, then keep it Radio Clatterbridge, because we have our daily trip down memory lane with Midday Memories, digging out the finest songs of the past right here on Radio Clatterbridge.

0: 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The Coffee Club team are in the building. They're going to be with you from 10 a.m. this morning. I'll be back with breakfast tomorrow morning from 7. Thanks for having us on.
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2: England get a shot of the World Cup final tonight as they take on Argentina in the semi-final in Atlanta. Boss Thomas Tuchel says that his side are ready to face an Argentina team fueled by history, but believes his side have the grit and the mentality to overcome the reigning champions. Goalkeeper Jordan Pickford says his side are ready for it.
3: Got to take their moments and their moments in your career. Looking back at 2018, then two Euro finals as well. So you've got to take their moments and learn from them, and this is our moment to go and play against Argentina and hopefully come out on top.
2: Well, the winners will play Spain in the final on Sunday. They beat tournament favourites France last night. Elsewhere today, counter-terrorism police are looking into a potentially extreme left-wing motive over the death of Anne Widdecombe. They're also probing as to whether the attacker was planning further violence against other high-profile figures. A 28-year-old British man arrested in South Yorkshire on Saturday remained in custody. 16 and 17-year-olds are set to face voluntary restrictions on their social media use. Things like curfews, a ban on infinite scrolling, and breaks in AI chatbot use will be included, but older teens will be able to turn it off if they want to. Thames Waters revealed they're facing a debt mountain of close to £20 billion. The UK's biggest water supplier did report profits in the year to the end of March, though. They're now looking to secure a rescue deal after Environment Secretary Emma Reynolds said she didn't think their plans would protect customers or the environment. MPs are calling for new methods to tackle the obesity crisis. The Health and Social Care Committee say outdoor advertising of junk food should be banned and front-of-pack labelling should be mandatory. Louise Payne is from the British Obesity Society.
4: It's absolutely not the parents' fault at all, because it is just the environment that we're living in. The food that's being advertised to us, the food that's cheaper. It's difficult to kind of follow, a healthy, balanced diet.
2: And Keir Starmer faces his final cabinet and PMQs today, with Andy Burnham set to replace him next week. He also recently held a reception attended by campaigners whose causes he'd supported. He says they made him who he is. That's the latest from Radio News Hub. I'm Frankie Hersine.
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1: Whatever the weather.
2: Cloudy across the eastern coast throughout the day, but a warm and sunny day yet for most of us. The chance of some thundery shower in the southwest, though. Highs today of 31 degrees Celsius in the south and 28 in the north.
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0: Do you remember Guys and Dolls? Bruce Forsyth's daughter was one of them. And Ava Max there telling us what a better place the world would be if it were run by women. Can't argue with that. Well, you could, but you'd be wrong. Actually, Ava, history is on your side, you'll be pleased to hear. In the pandemic, female leaders perform much better than their male counterparts. Welcome to the Coffee Club. Our female leader can't make it this morning, so you got me, Pete Mosley. But the good news is, you've also got Peter Mallon and Radio Clatterbridge's newest voice, Jeff D. Risley. Welcome, guys.
1: Hello.
2: Good morning.
1: Good morning.
2: Mr. Mosley.
0: Good morning. And I've been away for about 6 weeks. What's been happening?
2: You have. You've been abroad. Yeah. Oh, there's been lots. As you will have seen, thanks to your great work of twisting people's arms to give us stuff, the refurbishment of Studio One continues apace, and it's looking. I didn't even recognise the place this morning. It's a whole new colour on the floor. It looks really smart.
0: It does, doesn't it? I was last time I saw it, there were wires all over the place. For those of you that don't know, we had a flood in Studio One, and the carpet was absolutely wrecked. So the engineers, Ron and Dave, were in taking all the electronic equipment out of there and transferring it to Studio Two and storing it. But it was an absolute mess, wasn't it?
2: Yeah, and still now everywhere feels quite cramped, but hopefully very soon we'll be back to normal and back to where we were, but much improved because of the ergonomics will be that much improved. We don't have to worry about feet sticking to the floor anymore. It was almost like going back to nightclubs back in the 70s, feet sticking to the floor. And of course, Jeff has joined our merry band, and we've been going out on a Wednesday as part of his education into all things Clatterbridge. So we've been going out on the wards, chatting to the patients and getting song requests, and we'll be out there very, very soon.
0: Right, and Jeff, how are you finding Radio Clatterbridge?
1: Oh, I'm loving every minute of it, yes, and I'm enjoying meeting new people each week. It's nice to see who's who and, you know, put a name to the face and getting used to the studio. And as Peter said, I walked in carpet. Oh, I thought I should have put my best shoes on. It's looking a lot better, and I'm really looking forward to the future. Being amongst everybody at Radio Clatterbridge.
0: Right. We are going to ask everyone to take the shoes off and wear those slippers like you get in hotels for from here on in. So where are you guys going this morning?
2: Well, this morning we're going to head over towards the main Clatterbridge Cancer Centre building. We're going to call into Pharmacy and see if they'll be our team of the week for next week. And from there, we're going to head up to Astor Ward.
0: Right, we shall look forward to seeing you a little bit later on with lots of requests. I'm going to be late with the community news now, aren't
2: okay.
0: I?
2: All right,
0: never
2: see you
0: mind.
2: Soon.
0: Speak soon. Bye.
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Ladies and gentlemen, this is Captain Tobias Wilcock welcoming you aboard Coconut Airways Flight 372 to Bridgetown, Barbados. We will be flying at an height of 32,000 feet and at an airspeed of approximately 600 miles per hour. Refreshments will be served after takeoff. Kindly fasten your safety belts and refrain from smoking until the aircraft.

0: 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If this weather carries on, I can see cheesecloth shirts making a comeback. Well, if you're me, they never really went away. 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
1: I'd like

0: The Alessi brothers, who are identical twins. And if you see Jeff and Peter walking around the health park, please stop them and give them a request. Jeff and Peter are not identical twins, by the way, but you can identify them by their Radio Clatterbridge t-shirts. And you're not going to get so much help with this next one, I'm afraid, because you're going to have to identify them all by yourself, because it's our Who Am I?
1: Who am I? Can you guess the identity of our celebrity?
0: I am widely regarded as the queen of Latin music. I have a legendary history with soccer's biggest tournament, having performed official anthems for the World Cup multiple times. I was born in Colombia, and my name means grateful or full of grace. My Lebanese heritage heavily influences my music. And you can love me for my mind too. I speak at least 6 languages fluently. But who am I?

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Think you know? 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We love-

That very upbeat track actually masks deeply personal lyrics about frustration and writer's block. And if you're experiencing a bit of frustration with our Who Am I this morning, then...

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I tell you, complete flop that song by A-ha, until it was re-released with that video of a pencil drawing coming to life, and then it became an absolutely massive hit.

And if you were wondering where that song gets its title from, Chris Martin was struggling to find a word to anchor the lyrics when he spied a copy of Yellow Pages in the corner of the studio, and it really is as mundane as that. Morning, Steve. And yes, you've got absolutely the correct answer to Who Am I this morning. And of course, we can have a record by Linda Ronstadt. Steve tells me that Linda celebrates her birthday today. So happy birthday, Linda Ronstadt.

0: The incredible voice of Linda Ronstadt. Thank you for that one, Steve, and thank you for your message. I am very well indeed, thank you. And England Dan and John Ford Coley would really love to see you after this.
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0: England Dan is an American from Texas. His brother gave him the nickname for trying to perfect an English accent. And well done, Steve, and well done, Graham, for getting the correct answer to our Who Am I? Who Am I was the girl whose hips don't lie, Shakira. And yes, the words alarm and Shakira can be rearranged to make Kamala Harris. Well done to you too if you got our Who Am I this morning.
1: No fighting.
2: We got the refugees.
1: No fighting.
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1: Shakira with her signature song and one of the best-selling singles of the 21st century are Who Am I This Morning. Congratulations, Graham. Congratulations, Steve.
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0: That song was a hit in Europe first, and then the American talent show American Idol adopted it as the official song every time someone was voted off the show. It became massive, the number one single of 2006. Bit of a double-edged sword for Daniel Powter, though, who never managed to repeat that level of success and was therefore destined to be remembered as a one-hit wonder. Not like this next group.
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Taking us up to the news, it's Emily Sanday.

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2: Thomas Tuchel insists there are no cracks with Jude Bellingham ahead of their semi-final clash with Argentina tonight. The Three Lions are looking to reach only the second World Cup final in their history. The pair's relationship has been under the microscope after Tuchel criticised the side's performance after their quarter-final with Norway. Well, England goalkeeper Jordan Pickford says the squad is united and ready.
3: Yeah, it feels special, but we're also, it's a job and we've got that togetherness and that mentality that we want to keep pushing, and it's another game of football against a top nation, and that's what we're here to do. Every game's tough in the World Cup, and Argentina's our next task.
2: Sir Keir Starmer will face his last cabinet and Prime Minister's questions this lunchtime. The outgoing leader will hold farewell talks with his senior ministers in Downing Street before taking his last Commons grilling. Meanwhile, Makerfield MP and Prime Minister in waiting Andy Burnham will edge closer to number 10 as nominations for the Labour leadership formally close. 16 and 17-year-olds are set to face voluntary restrictions on their social media use. Things like curfews, a ban on infinite scrolling and breaks in AI chatbot use will be included. But older teenagers will be able to turn off these settings if they want to. It's part of the government's wider social media restrictions for young people. All outdoor advertising of junk food should be banned and front-of-pack labelling should be mandatory. That's according to the government's Health and Social Care Committee as they set out how to tackle obesity. Well, Louise Payne is from the British Obesity Society.
4: It's a step in the right direction, I suppose, but I don't think it should be the main focus. I don't really know how much people actually take that much consideration of the front-of-pack labelling. I know there's a lot of things that already have front-of-pack labelling, like nutrition. I do think that there's so many other things that should be done.
2: And Big Brother co-host Will Best is the latest celebrity confirmed to be hitting the dance floor in the next series of Strictly Come Dancing. He says it's an absolute dream. That's the latest from Radio News Hub. I'm Lisa Darvall.
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1: Whatever the weather.
2: Any cloud lifting to create a fine and dry day with prolonged sunny periods, very warm and hot, highs of 26 degrees Celsius.
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0: So, they opened in 2021 and saw an incredible 25,000 patients in the first year. It was so successful that it became the model for 160 similar centres across the country. And this morning, it's the choice of clinic clerk Kate Gorman, Summer Sunshine from The Cause. And what a great choice, Kate. And tomorrow, we will have another record from our team of the week, and it will be Jane Bowen tomorrow. But this morning, it's Kate.

0: Oh, what a great choice, Kate. And if there's something you'd like to hear this morning, please give us a ring. It's 0151 334 4980, or you can text 07743 40 40 52 or email studios@radioclatterbridge.co.uk. And we've got some requests from round the hospital coming up straight after the break. And to take us there, it's going to be Julio.
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Would you cry if you saw me crying? 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

0: Rejected by every major record label, Matt Wilder's autobiographical song was eventually taken up by a tiny company and it became a massive hit. Whilst it remains his only solo hit, it does have a happy ending. Wilder went on to have a very successful career composing music for Disney films, and someone who's going to have a very successful career with Radio Clatterbridge, it is our newest voice, Jeff D. Risley. Jeff.
1: Hello, Peter. We've had a lovely time over in the Clatterbridge Cancer Centre on Astor Ward, where we met two lovely ladies called Hilda and Erica, and they assure me that that was a football-free zone tonight. They are not interested whatsoever, and they've asked us to choose a record for them. So we've chosen Cliff Richard, and a very apt one, Summer Holiday.

0: What a great record. And we've also got Peter back, fresh from Astaward.
1: Okay, next request. We're going to dedicate this to all the hardworking staff over on Astaward. The song choice was actually by one of the staff over there called Jamie. He's asked for the song Girls Just Want to Have Fun by Cyndi Lauper. We're going to dedicate that to all the staff over on the ward.

0: Well, a bit of Cyndi Lauper. That's the sort of song, Peter, that bounces around in your head. I was going to have a little bop. There's just no room.
1: No space in here, mate.
0: Anyway, carrying on with the requests, this is once again from the Ask the Ward. We spoke to a lady called Anne, who was a little bit shy about picking one for herself. So we've chosen one for her. And this is the Drifters, and what a classic Saturday night at the movies.

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0: Of course, if you've never seen the Full Monty, the Sheffield Job Centre won't have occurred to you even once. But Jeff was boogieing on down to that one, and in a studio that's about the size of two telephone boxes, that is really a remarkable achievement. Back to Jeff D. Risley for our next request.
1: Thank you, Peter. I'd also like to say a big thank you on behalf of me and Peter Mallins for the people on Ask the Ward for their help and cooperation today getting these requests. We had a lovely time. Anyway, I've got one here for a chap called Peter. There seems to be Peters everywhere. They're everywhere. Everywhere you go.
0: Dead common, mate. Dead common.
1: And we chose this one for him. He was on the Ask the Ward and he wanted a Nat King Cole, Mona Lisa.

So that was Mona Lisa for Peter over on the Ask the Ward. Next request was from a lady called Margaret. Now, Margaret was telling me about her nephew. His name is Richard Moore. And she was telling me that he was a presenter on Radio Clatterbridge. She wasn't exactly sure when, but he would be in his 60s now. So it's at some point in our 75th lifespan of 75 years. So yeah, it was lovely to speak to her, and she had lots of memories of him having worked on Radio Clatterbridge. The song she's asked for is Sweet Caroline by Neil Diamond.

0: Especially for Margaret on Astor Ward. And what a great choice, Margaret.
1: Having a tweak under the bonnet. It's the expert's way of squeezing extra oomph out of an engine. But what if you wanted to squeeze extra oomph out of your online activity? What would you tweak then? 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

0: The runaway train is a metaphor for spinning out of control and being unable to stop it. The video was regionalised and finished with photographs of young people who had run away, and it was credited with finding some 20 of them. But some were angered as they'd been running away from abusive homes, so quite a complicated backstory. Peter, you got something a bit less complicated for us.
1: Yes, we have. We've got a request from Lady Jane of Astorward. That's how she prefers to be addressed. She's one of the domestic team over on there with a partner in crime whose name is Kerry. The track that she asked for was Working Man by David Alexander.

0: David Alexander and Working Man I Am. And Jeff has got some community news for us.
1: Right, thank you, Peter. Yes, as people know, we really do love and support local causes here on Radio Clatterbridge. And this is an abseil for Maggie's. So the Leeso Lighthouse abseil is back. You've got to have some nerve to do that. But anyway, it sounds like great fun. So places are available for Saturday, the 12th of September. 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That's 0151 334 4301 and reach the Dizzy Heights.

0: And it really is the final countdown. That's it from me, Pete Mosley, and also from
1: Peter Mallon
2: and Jeff D. Risley.
1: Cheerio, everyone.
0: Cheerio. Thank you ever so much for joining us this morning. Thank you, Steve, and thank you, Graham, for writing in. And I'll see you next Tuesday for Live from the Bridge. Wishing you all a very good day, and here's hoping for a good result for England this evening.

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2: The eyes of the footballing world will be on Atlanta tonight as England look to take one step closer to ending their 60-year wait for World Cup glory. A semi-final against old rivals Argentina stands between the Three Lions and meeting Spain in the final on Sunday. England fan Owen Roberts is out in America. He says the atmosphere surrounding the stadiums has been incredible.
3: The buzz outside the grounds has been fantastic, really. The FIFA have put on sort of little fan parks, and obviously you can get food and there's music on before the game. And the fans mingle, you know, fans of England chat to each other, and yeah, the atmosphere outside the grounds and sort of the buzz has been fantastic.
2: Well, England defender Mark Gay says all the pressure is on Argentina tonight. These fans there to watch it agree.
4: We're not going to run away with it. It's going to be a hard game.
5: We've got Bellingham and Kane, and Bellingham is a man of the World Cup, believe me.
4: My words, is going to be sending off tomorrow. There's going to be a couple of sending off, and it's going to be a 3-4 win. England, come on, England.
2: Keir Starmer's held his last cabinet meeting and is facing Prime Minister's questions for the final time right now. Nominations for the Labour leadership formally close later, but Andy Burnham's already had so many, nobody else could even get enough to stand against him. Speculation is now mounting about who he'll appoint to his cabinet once he's sworn in. That's likely to be on Monday. Counter-terror police are looking at whether or not Anne Widdecombe was targeted by left-wing extremists who were planning attacks on other high-profile figures. Detectives say they think her death could have had a political motive. The 78-year-old was found dead at her Devon home on Thursday. A 28-year-old man is still being questioned. Ministers claim Britain will be the safest place in the world for children to be online once new restrictions on social media come in. The government's announced 16 and 17-year-olds won't be allowed to use them after midnight, alongside the planned ban for under-16s. Tech Secretary Liz Kendall's also announced things like automatic scrolling will be banned because they're so addictive. And TV star Holly Willoughby has launched her own YouTube channel. Nothing's been posted on it yet. It comes 3 years after she quit this morning. That's the latest from Radio News Hub. I'm Phil Towers.
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2: Another dry day with lots of sunshine, although the chance of some thundery showers in the southwest of England. Staying very warm though, top temperatures today of 31 degrees Celsius.
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At 19 from Bradford, the hard rock band The Cult with She Sells Sanctuary. 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

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At 17, Maytai and History. At 16, In Too Deep from Dead or Alive. And new at 15, pop-funk band from London, The Cool Notes and In Your Car.

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Money's Too Tight to Mention from Simply Red. 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

The Conway Brothers, based in Chicago, with a one-hit wonder, Turn It Up, at 11. At 10, Marty Webb and Ben. At 9, Fine Young Cannibals and Johnny Come Home. And at number 8, Opus and Live Is Life.

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It's 1985 at 7, Born in the USA and Bruce Springsteen. And at number 6, Denise LaSalle with My Toot Toot.

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At number 6, from Mississippi, Denise LaSalle and My Toot Toot. At 5, Madonna and Crazy For You.

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It's 1985, and there must be an angel from the Eurythmics. And at number two, Harold Faltermeyer with Axel F.

from the title soundtrack of Beverly Hills Cop at 2, at number 1 for a final week, or Sister Sledge and Frankie.

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2: A semi-final clash between two bitter old rivals tonight. England will be hoping to get one over on Argentina so they can take one step closer to their first World Cup win in 60 years. The final's on Sunday. We already know that Spain will be there after they knocked France out. Now the Three Lions are hoping to be the ones going up against them. Well, Emma moved to the US 20 years ago and has been watching along over there. She reckons the England squad has what it takes.
3: Tuchel has said he's really built the team around all the players and getting the strength from all the players. And I think with Argentina, sure, they have Messi, but we have a whole team of brilliant players. Fingers crossed we can make it and we can go ahead and win against Spain and win the World Cup.
2: Sir Keir Starmer's faced Prime Minister's questions for the final time. He'll leave number 10 on Monday when Andy Burnham is expected to then take his place.
4: For my successor and for the England team, I won't give advice. I will simply give my wholehearted support. And Mr. Speaker, just for the record, I don't care what the score is tonight as long as we win.
2: Well, meanwhile, the Prime Minister said we need to do much more to defend our democracy in the wake of the murder of Anne Widdecombe. She was found dead in her Devon home last Thursday, and a 28-year-old man continues to be questioned by police. Reform UK have said security for MPs needs much more cash. An overnight curfew for 16 and 17-year-olds to stop them scrolling on their phones. A further measure announced by ministers who say they want to make the UK the safest place in the world for kids to be online. The measure, on top of the planned ban for under-16s, would also see addictive features like infinite scrolling turned off. The government said its research found kids slept better and had improved concentration in school when they tested it. And the Duchess of Sussex has been nominated for a Daytime Emmy for her Netflix show With Love, Meghan. It's up for the prize for Outstanding Lifestyle Programme. Winners of the US Awards will be announced in Los Angeles later this year. That's the latest from Radio News Hub. I'm Phil Towers.
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1: Whatever the weather.
2: Another dry day with lots of sunshine, although the chance of some thundery showers in the southwest of England. Staying very warm though, top temperatures today of 31 degrees Celsius.
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1: This week's songs from America. There's 10 up, 4 down, and 6 non-movers. There is a new entry at 20 this week, Ariana Grande and Hate That I Made You Love Me. Number

0: From her latest album, Petal, Ariana Grande and Hate That I Made You Love Me, new at number 20. Paused at 19, Madonna and Sabrina Carpenter with Bring Your Love. At 18, a new entry for Taylor Swift with a track from the soundtrack of the movie Toy Story 5. I Knew It. I Knew You.
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Teddy Swims drops last week, but climbs this week one place with 1 week to 17 with Mr. Know-It-All. At 16, BTS and Swim, and up one place to number 15, Stateside from Pink Panther S.

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1: 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And at 14, Huntrix and Golden. And up two places to 14, One Republic and Need Your Love.

0: 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Your smart speaker and, of course, Mike Evely counting down America's hot hits. And we won't stop until we reach the top.
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Climbing one place to number 10, Olivia Rodrigo and Drop Dead.

Fever Dream from Alex Warren pauses at 8. And this is 1386 AM and online, Radio Clatterbridge. And this is Mike Evely with the Stateside Chart Show, playing the hottest hits in the US today at 7. A non-mover from Bruno Mars with Risk It All.

0: Samba has dropped to number 2 with Om Rekha, and Olivia Dean with So Easy has come back to number 1. Until then, I'll see you in 7 days. Goodbye.
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2: Yeah, we're definitely going to win it, but it will be a tight game. But we're definitely going to win.
3: It's just all about getting one over on Argentina.
4: It's semi-final day as England face rivals Argentina in Atlanta for the second World Cup semi-final. I'm Grace McIntosh and you're listening to the Lunchtime News programme from Radio News Hub. Also on the show today, Spain are through to the final of the World Cup after their impressive 2-0 win over France. The UK's counter-terrorism police chief says former MP Anne Widdecombe was killed in a targeted attack. And we'll hear about some potential new rules for teenagers to limit their overnight social media use. But first, let's take a look at some of the day's other top stories with Lisa Darville.
5: Sir Keir Starmer will face his last cabinet and Prime Minister's questions this lunchtime. The outgoing leader will hold farewell talks with his senior ministers in Downing Street before taking his last Commons grilling. The government must stand up to the food industry after decades of failure to tackle obesity. That's what the Health and Social Care Committee are warning as they launch proposals to tackle the issue today. It'll include banning outdoor advertising of junk food and making front-of-pack labelling mandatory. The family of an East Sussex man jailed in Iran on spying charges say he's been given an extra 2 years in prison. Craig Foreman and his wife Lindsay were both handed 10-year sentences. Mr. Foreman is said to have been given extra time for speaking to the media. And Thames Water has revealed they're facing a debt mountain of close to £20 billion. They're now looking to secure a rescue deal.
4: To our top story, it's a huge night tonight as England take on the current world champions for a shot at the World Cup final. Frankie Hairsine's been taking a look.
6: Yes, it really is hard to overstate just how big of a football game this will be. England face one of their biggest rivals, the current champions, and one of the greatest players of all time in a World Cup semi-final. It's a fixture with plenty of history too.
2: Really excited, but it's going to be a tight one. But we can do it. We can do it.
7: I would say it's our time for getting revenge for the hand of God and everything else. So, yeah, we're definitely going to win it. But it will be a tight game, but we're definitely going to win.
6: Well, whether it's the hand of God or David Beckham's infamous red card, it is a rivalry that certainly sparks something to remember, but they haven't played each other for 24 years. Boss Thomas Tuchel says his side are facing one that's fueled by history, but believes they've got the mentality and the grit to get them through. His number one goalkeeper, Jordan Pickford, says the team are ready for it too.
8: Yeah, it feels special, but we're also, it's a job and we've got that togetherness and that mentality that we want to keep pushing, and it's another game of football against a top nation, and that's what we're here to do. Every game's tough in the World Cup, and Argentina's our next task.
6: We know it's not been an easy run for England to get here, but that's been the same for Argentina too, given that England fan Martin is feeling confident.
9: Kate Birdie doing well. Birdie against Argentina, I thought were brilliant. And if you look at it that way, we've got to be as good as Kate Birdie. And so if Kate Birdie can take him to a draw, in theory, and it didn't always work out like that, but it's stuff on carbon, really.
6: But it'll also be the first time Lionel Messi's ever played against England.
10: It's going to be a tough game against Argentina. Again, they should win it. England had a better team. Mm-hmm. But when you've got the magical Messi, I'm never rooting against Messi.
11: You can't root against Messi. And also, when you play against Argentina, you're playing against the refs.
6: As we understand, Thomas Tuchel will have his entire squad available apart from Joel Kwanzaa, who's still suspended. Kickoff for tonight's game is at 8 o'clock.
4: Well, one thing is for certain, whoever wins tonight will be facing Spain in the final. Jules Utebridge takes a look at how the first semi-final unfolded.
12: Despite Spain being one of the favourites to go far at the World Cup, pundits and fans may have been surprised that they beat France 2-0 to make it to the final. The French were considered an unstoppable force during the tournament. Kylian Mbappe is one of the top scorers and they boast a wealth of attacking talent elsewhere with the likes of Michael Olise and Ousmane Dembele. But in the end, it was relatively comfortable for Spain. Mbappe was uncharacteristically quiet, while the Spanish defence proved while they're considered the best at the tournament. In what was Didier Deschamps' final game in charge of Les Bleus, he said they were below their usual standards. Elsewhere, new Chelsea manager Xabi Alonso says the way Spain have played at this World Cup reminds him of the squad he was part of that went on to lift the trophy in 2010.
13: Seeing all the Spanish games, it brings me a lot of memories from the time that the World Cup that we won. Because of the team, because of the energy that they transmit, because of the control they have on the games. So we have many reasons to be optimistic, for sure, whatever will happen with France.
12: And with that, Spain make their second major tournament final in a row. They'll be hoping to repeat their World Cup glory in 2010 in South Africa.
4: Still to come, detectives are still trying to understand the motive behind the death of former MP Anne Widdecombe, and older teenagers could face an overnight social media ban.
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4: Now, counter-terrorism police are looking into whether Anne Widdecombe's murder was motivated by left-wing extremism. Holly Hughes can tell us more.
17: Detectives say her death was a targeted attack, and they're also investigating whether the suspect was planning more attacks against Reform UK figures. The 78-year-old former MP and MEP was found dead at her home in Hayter-on-Dartmoor in Devon on Thursday. A 28-year-old white British man arrested in South Yorkshire on Saturday remains in custody. He's being held on suspicion of commission, preparation or instigation of acts of terrorism, as well as on suspicion of murder. Counter-terrorism police are now in charge of the case after new evidence came to light. Head of Counterterrorism Policing, Assistant Commissioner Lawrence Taylor, gave this update.
18: It is clear that this was a targeted attack. We are still working to understand the extent of any planning or preparation and the motivation that sits behind that attack. And I do not want to comment further on this at this stage of our inquiries. Extensive searches have taken place at an address in Rotherham, and scenes remain in place as that activity continues. We have also been granted a warrant of further detention, which means the suspect can now be held for questioning for up to 7 days under the Terrorism Act.
17: Following Mr. Taylor's update, incoming Prime Minister Andy Burnham has called for a serious review into MPs' security.
4: Now, 16 and 17-year-olds will face voluntary restrictions on their social media use. That's what the government is saying today. Phil Towers can tell us more.
19: The changes are part of the government's wider restrictions on social media for children, and it'll mean default settings will stop older teenagers using them between midnight and 6 a.m. Features that keep users hooked, so we're talking things like never-ending video reels and algorithmic feeds, well, they'll automatically be turned off too. Last month, Keir Starmer announced a social media ban for under-16s, including the likes of Snapchat, TikTok and YouTube. Well, the announcement came days before the Makerfield by-election, but it'll fall to contest winner and incoming Prime Minister Andy Burnham to iron out the details.
4: Phil, what have people had to say about this new rule?
19: Well, critics have questioned just how effective these measures will be, given that 16 and 17-year-olds will be able to switch off these default settings. The government says families who took part in a government pilot that involved more than 300 teenagers and parents across the UK reported that overnight curfews actually helped improve sleep and concentration, although we're yet to hear from any parents directly about the proposed guidance.
4: And when will all of this actually come into force?
19: Okay, so two things. First of all, the government says the new guidance for children, parents and guardians on using AI safely will be published. Immediate literacy training will be strengthened in schools. They say that's going to come in from September. As for these new proposed measures, well, they're hoping to put them in front of Parliament by the end of this year, with the aim that they take effect alongside its social media ban for under 16s that comes in next spring.
4: Thanks for that, Phil. Now let's take a quick look at the weather before we head off. Cloudy across eastern coast throughout the day, but a very warm and sunny day for most of us. There's a chance of some thundery showers in the southwest, though. Highs today of 31 degrees Celsius in the south and 28 in the north. That's all from me today. I'm Grace McIntosh, and you've been listening to the Lunchtime News programme from Radio News Hub. Hope you have a great rest of your afternoon.

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1: Elder Home is a nursing home here on the Clatterbridge Health Park, a charitable organisation, been on the site since 1989, looking after the elderly and infirm. 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
1: Clatterbridge. The FTSE 100 shrugged off a weak start to close higher on Tuesday as soft US inflation figures helped offset jitters caused by soaring oil prices. The FTSE closed up 31 points at 10,529. Red tape in the UK's financial industry can help flush out excessive profits, but should not cap the amount that banks earn. That's according to Andrew Bailey, boss of the Bank of England. He's told City Bosses that arguing for less regulation was unhelpfully reductive, but the central bank was open to tweaking the existing rules. The government must stand up to the food industry after decades of failure to tackle obesity that is costing the country tens of billions a year. A group of MPs have called for all outdoor advertising of junk food to be banned, and front of pack labelling should be mandatory to tackle England's obesity epidemic. And TikTok is driving consumers back to local high streets. More than 10 million people visited a cafe or shop that they discovered on the platform.

Radio News Hub, I'm Frankie Hessein. England get a shot at the World Cup final tonight as they take on Argentina in the semi-final in Atlanta. Thomas Tuchel says his side have got the grit and the mentality to win. Counter-terrorism police are looking into whether Anne Widdecombe's murder was motivated by left-wing extremism. Thames Waters revealed they're facing a debt mountain of close to £20 billion. The UK's biggest water supply did report profits in the year to the end of March, though. And the government are being told they must stand up to the food industry after decades of failure to tackle obesity. We'll be right back.

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1: Spain are through to the final of the World Cup. They beat France 2-0 in Dallas and will now face either England or Argentina in the final. Speaking of England, they're in preparations for their semi-final tonight. Jordan Pickford says they're taking it one game at a time.
2: In 2018, we had an opportunity to get to the final, and it's the same regardless of the rivalry. I think it's about us being at our best. Yeah, to get to a final in a World Cup is going to be a great honour, and that's what the challenge is.
1: Elsewhere, Manchester United have confirmed the signing of Aston Villa midfielder Youri Tielemans. The Reds have paid £35 million for the Belgian, who's agreed a five-year contract. Golf's biggest stars have arrived on Merseyside ahead of the Open in Birmingham.

0: Kirkdale. Former Open champion and current Masters champion Rory McIlroy says it's a special event.
1: This is obviously a huge championship, brings me back to, so always great to be back.
0: And in cricket, India have beaten England by 6 wickets in the first day at Edgbaston to lead the 3-match series.

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1: Radio Clatterbridge. Game of Thrones fans will be scrambling to get their hands on the latest merch. The Royal Mint is launching two collectible Ice and Fire 50p coins to mark 15 years of the fantasy drama. Fans can order the coins today for delivery in the autumn. Line of Duty star Adrian Dunbar's been talking up Series 7 of the hit drama. The show, which won't return until 2027, reunites him with co-stars Vicky McClure and Martin Compston. But the actor who plays Ted Hastings says it's the big series guest star that fans should watch out for.
2: Robert Carlyle's got a very, very interesting character. I think people are going to be fascinated to see what he gets up to. It's a brilliant character and he's a brilliant actor.
1: And Gloria Hunniford has revealed she has no intention of stopping after decades of broadcasting. The 86-year-old is to be celebrated in a special night of programmes looking back on her career. She's fronted shows including Rip Off Britain, Loose Women, Sunday Sunday, and was the first woman to have her own daily radio show.

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2: Time for revenge for the hand of God. England fans are backing the Three Lions tonight to reach the World Cup final if they can stop Argentina's captain Lionel Messi first. Whoever wins tonight's semi-final will face Spain on Sunday. Emma moved from Sheffield to the US 20 years ago and is hosting a party for the game tonight, but she's banned Argentina supporters from it.
3: I had to actually send a text to one of my girlfriends and ask her that she not bring her child round who supports Argentina. Not sure I could cope with that. But yes, the people who are supporting England are coming round and we're going to watch it all together. And like I said, a bunch of people who don't normally support soccer and watch soccer over here are coming too.
2: Three asylum seekers have been jailed for the rape of a woman on Brighton Beach. Two of them carried it out back in October while a third filmed it. The judges praised the bravery of the victim in coming forward after what was described as a callous and predatory attack. Keir Starmer's faced Prime Minister's questions for the final time. He'll leave number 10 on Monday when Andy Burnham's expected to then take his place.
4: For my successor and for the England team, I won't give advice. I will simply give my wholehearted support. And Mr. Speaker, just for the record, I don't care what the score is tonight as long as we win. Yeah.
2: Meanwhile, the Prime Minister said we need to do much more to defend our democracy in the wake of the murder of Anne Widdecombe. She was found dead in her Devon home last Thursday and a 28-year-old man continues to be questioned by police. Reform UK says security for MPs needs more cash. Ministers claim Britain will be the safest place in the world for children to be online once new restrictions on social media come in. The government's announced 16 and 17-year-olds won't be allowed to use them after midnight, alongside the planned ban for under-16s. Things like automatic scrolling will be banned as well. And the Duchess of Sussex has been nominated for a Daytime Emmy for her Netflix show With Love, Meghan. It's up for the prize for Outstanding Lifestyle Programme. Winners of the US Awards will be announced in LA later this year. From Radio News Hub, I'm Phil Towers.
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2: Another dry day with lots of sunshine, although the chance of some thundery showers in the southwest of England. Staying very warm though, top temperatures today of 31 degrees Celsius.

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If you see somebody showing any of the signs of a stroke, you don't have to think about it. 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F, face. 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Can they smile? A, arms. Can they raise both arms and keep them there? S, speech. Is their speech slurred? T, time. 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
2: Sir Keir Starmer has taken his final round of Prime Minister's questions as he prepares to step down.
3: To all those in the gallery whose lives have been changed or improved by this Labour government, and all across the country who struggle to be seen or heard, you're the reason I came into politics. To my wife and children, I love you. Goodbye.
2: In a subdued PMQs, politicians from all sides paid tribute to his time in office. Here's Conservative leader Kemi Badenoch.
4: Week after week, the Prime Minister and I have clashed at this dispatch box and rarely agreed on anything. But there is one thing I did admire. When President Zelensky was attacked in the White House, the Prime Minister showed leadership and invited him to Downing Street. That was the right thing to do.
2: Nominations for the Labour leadership close tonight, and Andy Burnham's expected to be confirmed as leader on Friday and will be installed as PM on Monday. Meanwhile, the future security of MPs was also high on the agenda during PMQs in the wake of the murder of Anne Widdecombe. Sir Keir Starmer has recommended a permanent plaque be installed at Westminster as a tribute to the former Conservative minister. Reform UK's Home Affairs spokesman Zia Youssef says the safety of MPs needs an urgent review.
5: I do not want to see politicians, regardless of party, fearing for their lives for speaking their mind. I do not want to see the hounding of families, the publication of their homes. I do not want to see another politician killed in this country. I do not want to see what happened to Anne happen ever again.
2: England are just hours away from their semi-final clash against Argentina. The bitter rivals go head-to-head for a place in the World Cup final. These fans are optimistic.
6: So much history, so much rivalry, going back to 1986. If we can stop the Argentinians from cheating, like they have done in this tournament again, we might have a shot.
7: I reckon we've got a chance. If we can get past Argentina, I think we'll win the lot.
2: Kick-off's at 8 p.m. That's the latest from Radio News Hub. I'm David Hall.
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1: Whatever the weather.
2: Dry with clear spells for most this evening. Low cloud near eastern coast will redevelop and extend into many central areas by dawn. A warm night in the south with a low of 11 degrees Celsius.
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12: Hello there and welcome along to the A to Z of Pop, brought to you in association with Specsavers Audiologists. I'm Richard Smith and during the next hour I'll be featuring songs and artists from one decade between the 1960s and the 2010s whose name or title begins with the same letter. On the programme today, I'm going to be featuring one of those letters of the alphabet. It's the letter V from the 2010s, with performances by artists including The Vaccines, Lana Del Rey, Viola Beach, Connor Maynard, The Veronicas, Nicki Minaj and Jennifer Lopez. Anyway, whilst I'm doing all the work, all you have to do for the next hour is to just settle back, relax and stay tuned to us here on your favourite station for the A to Z of Pop. To get us away to the very best possible start, a big number one from 2019 for Michael Ebenaza Kawajo Amari Owu Jr. Yeah, Stormzy to his mates.
13: Murky, kick. La, my brothers don't die, we just rusty bark. I tell your girl to link me at the coffee shop. Getting freaky in the sheets, we're taking body shots. Then I finish with a facial just to top it off, ayy. My brothers don't die, we just rusty, but I tell you.

They are the Vaccines. Thank you, lads. Justin Hayward-Young, Freddie Cowan, Arnie Arneson and Pete Robertson in 2012 and their Teenage Icon. Sounding, for me, a little bit like the Buzzcocks from the sort of late 70s, early 80s. I'm thinking Stormzy before that, and from the LP Heavy is the Head, Vossy Bop. Don't ask.

No. But the bells toll in for everybody, including Elizabeth Woolridge Grant. Goes by the name of Lana Del Rey. And from 2011, it's those video games.

Not the most cheerful of numbers, I have to say, but that is her modus operandi, if you will. Lana Del Rey, and from 2011, a number 9 hit on the UK charts, Those Video Games. If you've just tuned in our way, you're listening to the A to Z of Pop, brought to you in association with Specsavers Audiologists. I'm Richard Smith, and on the show today, we're looking at song titles and artists that all begin with the same letter of the alphabet from the same decade. And today, we're looking at the letter V from the 2010s. It's never going to be easy with the letter V. Video Games, The Vaccines, Vossibop. That's how it works, so please do stay with us right here on your favourite radio station for some more from the files of the A to Z of Pop. Now here's a tune by James McVeigh, Connor Ball, Tristan Evans and Brad Simpson, all together known as the Vamps, from 2014, and that Wild Heart.

one of the most tragic bands of the 2010s. Viola Beach, indie rock group formed in Warrington, Cheshire in 2013. Chris Leonard, River Reeves, Thomas Lowe and Jack Dakin. Now, just as they were about to hit the big time, all four of them, along with their manager Craig Tarry, died when their car fell from a bridge in Sweden. As I say, a bit of a tragedy just as they were about to get into the charts. That tune did get into the charts posthumously for the group in 2016. Viola Beach, Swings and Water Slides, The Vamps before that, and Their Wild Heart. Now then, here's a lady who comes from Accrington in Lancashire. Diana Vickers and The Boy Who Murdered Love from 2010.

0: From his debut album, Contrast, that'll be Connor Maynard from 2012, and his Vegas Girl. The Boy Who Murdered Love was Diana Vickers from 2010. And very nice that was as well. It's the A to Z of Pop with me, Richard Smith. It's a look at the songs and the stars from the 2010s that begin with the same letter of the alphabet. And today we're looking at titles and artists beginning with the letter V. You see, Vegas Girl, Diana Vickers, Viola Beach, The Vamps. That's how it works. It's ever so simple. They won't let me do it otherwise. Anyway, what's coming up in the second half of the show, Richard, I hear you ask? Well, it's a few more hits and memories for you, just like this.
1: It's Richard Smith and the A to Z of Pop. Oh!

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2: Now that sounds pretty good to me. I hope you agree. And if you do, please do stay with us for the next 30 minutes or so right here on your favourite station for much more from the files of the A to Z of Pop. It is an eclectic mix today, and we're jumping from one sort of genre to another. Here's one from Dutch DJ Armin van Buuren. This is what it feels like, you know.

Now, the chap's name is Guy Stone Menger. He goes by the name of Young Bane. But he doesn't want to spell Young as in Y-O-U-N-G. Oh, no, that's much too simple. Y-X-N-G-B-A-N-E, Young Bane. And a song from 2018, Vroom, Armin van Buuren before that from 2013, and this is what it feels like. We've got a tune coming up from the Veronicas later on, but first this from the Vaults.

Australian pop duo from Brisbane, Lisa and Jessica Aridliaso. They are the Veronicas, and from 2014, You Ruin Me. And before that, from 2016, it was the Vaults, Blythe Pepino, Barney Freeman and Ben Vella, who performed the music for the 2016 John Lewis Christmas advert. And that cover of Randy Crawford's One Day I'll Fly Away. And very nice that was as well. If you've just tuned in our way, it's the A to Z of Pop, brought to you in association with Specsavers Audiologists. I'm Richard Smith, and on the show today, as hopefully you've gathered by now, we're looking at song titles and artists that all begin with the same letter of the alphabet from the same decade. It's the letter V from the 2010s, to be precise. Anyway, please do stay with us right here on your favourite radio station for some more from the files of the A to Z of Pop. Next up here on your favourite station, from 2010, spending 1 week on the charts, Ezra Koenig, Chris Bio, Chris Thompson and Rostrum Batman Gilly, together as Vampire Weekend and Cousins.

I think it's fair to say that my dad would have described that as noise. And he was a musician. Vampire Weekend from 2010. I don't know whether I did the names any good there. Ezra Koenig, Chris Bio, Chris Thompson and Rostam Batman Gilge. I don't know. I do apologise if I've got it wrong. But anyway, from 2010, as I say, it spent just the 1 week on the UK charts for Cousins. But it fitted into this show because it's from Vampire Weekend. So moving right along then, as only we can, to 2012, and Anika Tanya Mirage Petty. Goes by the name of Nicki Minaj. And this is one of the very few tunes that I didn't have to mess about with. She has got the tendency to let the odd swear word slip, but not on this track.

0: Irish DJ Wrighton, Dutch producer Oliver Heldens. The tune's called Turn Me On. Nothing there to do with the letter V until you get to English-American singer Vula. Using the melody from 1982, Yazoo's Don't Go, Turn Me On. Before that, Nicki Minaj and Va Va Voom. And very nice that was as well. And there we are. That almost concludes our look at the letter V from the 2010s for today. It was a bit of a trial, but we got there in the end.
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0: A terrific idea, and I'm going to do that just as soon as I get home, you know. Anyway, this edition of the A to Z of Pop was brought to you in association with Specsavers Audiologists, and I really do hope that you've enjoyed the last hour rediscovering all those hits and memories. It's been a bit of all right, hasn't it? Yeah, I thought so as well, thank you. Until the next time then, this is Richard Smith saying thank you very much indeed for your company on the programme today. Join me again soon here on your favourite station, but for now it's on to my final tune for this time around, and a song that never actually made the UK charts, but it was part of a TV commercial for a lady's shaver. From Jennifer Lopez, it's her version of Shocking Blues, Venus. Thanks for listening, I'll see you later. Take care, ta-ra!

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2: Every Prime Minister knows when they take up the torch that the day will come when they have to pass it on. That day has come for me.
3: The Prime Minister bids farewell to Westminster as he concludes his last PMQ. Keir Starmer spoke movingly at the dispatch box.
2: This is the end of my political journey. In 6 years, went from historic defeat in 2019 to historic victory in 2024. And in 2 years in government, I leave the country in better shape than I found it.
3: His political rival, Conservative leader Kemi Badenoch, paid this tribute.
4: As everyone here knows, our families make a huge sacrifice for our choice to enter public life. So I hope he will allow me to draw our time together to a close by thanking them for the love and support they have given him throughout his time in office.
3: His likely successor, Andy Burnham, is expected to be confirmed as Labour leader on Friday and will become PM on Monday. Next, a man's been arrested over an alleged threat to shoot Reform UK leader Nigel Farage. The arrest relates to a social media post which was reported to police the day after the local elections in May. Three men who raped a woman on Brighton Beach have been jailed. Asylum seekers Abdullah Ahmadi, Ibrahim Al-Shaif and Karine Al-Dansert attacked the woman in the early hours of October the 4th last year. The Met Office says the UK's extreme weather is the new normal. Forecasters say the hottest day of the year in the south of England is now typically 4.5 degrees warmer than it was between 1961 and 1990. And England take on Argentina for a place in the World Cup final tonight. Speaking on social media, England legend Paul Gascoigne's hopeful of a win.
5: Wishing the lads all the best. You know, it's a big one. I know it's like being a semi-final. And hopefully no one ends up like me, crying their eyes out. Hopefully they've all got great smiles at the end of the game.
3: The bitter rivals kick off in Atlanta at 8 p.m. That's the latest from Radio News Hub. I'm David Hall.
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1: Whatever the weather.
3: Dry with clear spells for most this evening. Low cloud near eastern coast will redevelop and extend into many central areas by dawn. A warm night in the south with a low of 11 degrees Celsius.
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10: Hello once again, it's nice to have your company and welcome along to the A to Z of Pop with me, Richard Smith. Brought to you in association with Specsavers Opticians, during the next hour I'll be featuring songs and artists from the 1960s to today whose name or title begins with the same letter. The programme today, I'm going to be taking an A to Z look at the letter K, with performances by artists including Johnny Kidd and the Pirates, Delamitri, Years and Years, Shania Twain, the KLF and Gladys Knight and the Pips. Oh, and if that wasn't enough, throughout the programme there'll also be the chance for you to exercise your grey matter with the A to Z of Pop Trivia Challenge, but more about that later. Anyway, all you have to do for the next hour is to just settle back, relax, and stay tuned to us here on your favourite station for the A to Z of Pop. And to get us away to the very best possible start from 1975, a number four hit for Harry Wayne, KC, and the Sunshine Band. And that's the way I like it. Don't know about you.

0: Now there's a song that spent 25 weeks on the UK charts, and some of those at number one. Robin Carlson and Andreas Clearup. Better known as Robin with Clearup. And With Every Heartbeat from 2007. And kicking us off on the show today in fine style from 1975, as I say, Casey and the Sunshine Band. And That's the Way I Like It, You Know.
1: The A to Z of Pop Trivia Challenge with Richard Smith.
0: Well, yes, it is the A to Z of Pop Trivia Challenge now, and throughout the show I'll be giving you a few clues to one of the songs I'll be playing later on. So here goes with your first clue. Now, in keeping with the theme of the show, I'm looking for a number 20 song from 1983 whose title begins with K today. Now, it's by an English singer-songwriter and a knight of the realm who was born Reginald Kenneth Dwight in 1947. Okay, so who is Reginald Kenneth Dwight, Knight of the Realm? Who is that? Now, he had a tune in the charts in 1983, only got as high as number 20, but it begins with the letter K, which makes it qualify for this show. So don't worry too much if you didn't get the answer from that clue, as there'll be another couple later on in the programme.
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0: Time now to take you back to 1963.

1963 all over again for Johnny Kidd and the Pirates, and I'll Never Get Over You. And why were they called the Pirates? Because they are. That's as good as I can do. If you've just tuned in our way, it's the A to Z of Pop with me, Richard Smith, brought to you in association with Specsavers Opticians. On the show today, we're looking at song titles and artists that all begin with the same letter of the alphabet. And as well as trying to get the answer to today's trivia challenge, the object of our attentions today is the letter K. So please do stay with us right here on your favourite radio station for some more from the files of the A to Z of Pop. Continuing now then with a tune from 1990 for Delamitri, and Let's Kiss This Thing Goodbye. I have no idea what that's all about, but anyway, they'll tell you.

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0: To be quite honest, so am I. Anyway, have you got the answer to today's trivia challenge yet? No? Well, here's your second clue to a song I'll be playing later on in the show. Now, as I said earlier, I'm looking for a 1983 song that begins with K today. Now, it comes from an album called Too Low for Zero, which also contained the songs I'm Still Standing, and I Guess That's Why They Call It the Blues, which were also released in 1983. Are we narrowing it down? You should be shouting at your wireless set now who the artist is. But what's the title that I'm after? Begins with K. There's another clue for you at about 10 minutes, so still plenty of time for you to get the answer on today's Trivia Challenge.
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0: Now, here's a tune from 2015. Ollie Alexander, Mikey Goldsworthy, Emre Türkmen and Dylan Bell. Better known as Years and Years. And the reason it fits into this show is because it's called King.
2: I call

0: Hang on. Just put down my air guitar. Yeah, from 1961, there we go. That's The Shadows. And Contiki, which makes it qualify for this show, absolutely bob on, doesn't it, really? Years and years before that, and a tune called King. Well, as you've probably gathered so far, you're tuned in to the A to Z of Pop with me, Richard Smith. It's a look at the songs and the stars from the 1960s to today that begin with the same letter of the alphabet, and we're looking at titles and artists beginning with K. You see, The Shadows, Contiki, King, Kool and the Gang, that's how it works. Anyway, coming up in the second half of the show, a few more hits and memories for you, just like this.
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1: Now that sounds like a bit of all right to me. What do you think? I thought you might say that, yeah. Anyway, as well as all that, there's the final clue and the answer to today's trivia challenge. So not too much longer to wait and see if you've worked it all out yet. So please do stay with us for the next 30 minutes or so right here on your favourite station for much more from the files of the A to Z of

0: Ka-ching.
1: Yeah, thanks very much indeed. Yeah, certainly ka-chinged with that from the LP Up. And that'll be Shania Twain from 2003. And ka-ching, Marillion before that. And Kaylee. Is it too late to say I'm sorry?
2: The A to Z of Pop Trivia Challenge with Richard Smith.
1: Oh, from 1985, I probably think it is now. Your final clue on today's Trivia Challenge then. And our featured K song today stayed on the UK charts for just 7 weeks. And the lyrics were written by Bernie Taupin. We've given away the artist, haven't we, surely? However, the song wasn't classed as one of this artist's best, but it remains good enough to test you out today, and it fits into the theme of this programme really well, under the letter K. OK, so what is it? Have you got it yet? Well, I hope you have, but if not, there's not too much longer to wait until I'll be revealing the subject of today's Trivia Challenge.
2: The A to Z of Pop Trivia Challenge.
1: Now, here's a tune that I've... it's ages since I've heard this. It's one of those 1970s disco-y type tunes from Gary's Gang. And if you were wondering, Gary's Gang was Gary Tournier and a fellow by the name of Eric Matthew, whose real name was Joseph Tucci. Let's not go there. Anyway, that was Gary's Gang, and because of this particular record, they had to form a group, which consisted of Bob Foreman, Jay Leon, Al Larichetta, and Bill Catalano. Hope I've pronounced them properly. It's Gary's Gang from 1979, and a little ditty entitled Keep On Dancing. Yeah.

0: I think somewhere in my collection at home, you know, I've got the 12-inch version of that that goes on for about 3 weeks. Gary's Gang then from 1979, keeping on dancing. I think the feet will be quite sore by now, I would have thought.
1: The A to Z of Pop Trivia Challenge with Richard Smith.
0: Okay then. Throughout the show, I've been giving you a few clues to a song I'm just about to play, so here were those clues. It's a number 20 song from 1983 whose title begins with K today, written by an English singer-songwriter, a knight of the realm who was born Reginald Kenneth Dwight in 1947. Comes from an album called Too Low for Zero, which also contained the songs I'm Still Standing, and I guess that's why they call it the blues. It's the lyrics were written by Bernie Taupin. It stayed on the UK charts for just 7 weeks in 1983. Not one of his best, but it fits into this show perfectly. So, armed with all that information, you should have got to the answer, which was, of course, Elton John. And I Want to Kiss the Bride.
1: The A to Z of Pop Trivia Challenge.
0: Oh, dear. Now, unfortunately, there's no prizes for getting it right, I'm afraid, so you just have to make do with the satisfaction of knowing that you were right. Well done. Here's Elton John.

It's the answer to today's trivia challenge there. Elton, Hercules, John, and I Want to Kiss the Bride. You see, Kiss the Bride from 1983. Hope you got it. And if you did, well done. If you didn't, it doesn't really matter. Anyway, if you've just tuned in our way, it's the A to Z of Pop with me, Richard Smith, brought to you in association with Specsavers Opticians. On the show today, we're looking at song titles and artists that all begin with the same letter of the alphabet. You see, the letter K. We had Keep on Dancing, Kiss the Bride. Oh, we've had all sorts, haven't we? Ka-ching and Kaylee and all that sort of carry on. So please do stay with us right here on your favourite wireless station for some more from the files of the A to Z of Pop. Continuing now with a group from 1991 who had a bit of an identity crisis. They started out as the Justified Ancients of Moo Moo, the Jams, the Time Lords, Discotheque 2000s. But this was under the name the KLF and that 3 a.m. Eternal tune.

0: Kathleen Ann Bryan, better known as KTB, English singer-songwriter from 2011 with that Broken record. And before that, it was the KLF with that 3am Eternal tune. And there we are. That almost concludes our look at the letter K for today.
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0: That sounds like a plan to me, and I think I'm going to do that as soon as I get in. Anyway, this edition of the programme was brought to you in association with Specsavers Opticians, and I really do hope that you've enjoyed the last hour rediscovering all those hits and memories. Bit of all right, hasn't it? Until the next time then, this is Richard Smith saying thanks very much indeed for your company on the programme today, and it's on to my final tune for this time around, and we're going to finish with a song from 1977 for Gladys Knight and the Pips. A number four hit for them called Baby Don't Change Your Mind. Stay with us here on your favourite station. Thanks for listening. I'll see you later. Take care. Ta-ra!

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2: Sir Keir Starmer has taken his final round of Prime Minister's questions as he prepares to step down.
3: To all those in the gallery whose lives have been changed or improved by this Labour government, and all across the country who struggle to be seen or heard, you're the reason I came into politics. To my wife and children, I love you. Goodbye.
2: Politicians from all sides paid tribute to his time in office. Here's Conservative leader Kemi Badenoch.
4: Week after week, the Prime Minister and I have clashed at this dispatch box and rarely agreed on anything. But there is one thing I did admire. When President Zelensky was attacked in the White House, the Prime Minister showed leadership and invited him to Downing Street. That was the right thing to do.
2: Nominations for the Labour leadership have just closed, and Andy Burnham is expected to be confirmed as leader on Friday and will be installed as PM next Monday. Meanwhile, the future security of MPs was high on the agenda during PMQs in the wake of the murder of Anne Widdecombe. Reform UK's Home Affairs spokesperson, Zia Youssef, says the safety of MPs needs an urgent review.
5: I do not want to see politicians, regardless of party, fearing for their lives for speaking their mind. I do not want to see the hounding of families, the publication of their homes. I do not want to see another politician killed in this country. I do not want to see what happened to Anne happen ever again.
2: Meanwhile, police have arrested a man who allegedly threatened to shoot Reform UK leader Nigel Farage. He's been questioned over comments made in a social media post. And England are just hours away from their semi-final clash against Argentina. The bitter rivals go head-to-head for a place in the World Cup final. These fans are optimistic.
6: So much history, so much rivalry, going back to 1986. If we can stop the Argentinians from cheating, like they have done in this tournament again, we might have a shot.
7: I reckon we've got a chance. If we can get past Argentina, I think we'll win the lot.
2: Kickoffs at 8. That's the latest from Radio News Hub. I'm David Hall.
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1: Whatever the weather.
2: A dry evening with clear spells for most. Some low cloud near eastern coast will move into central areas by dawn. A warm night in the south, though, with a low of 11 degrees Celsius.

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1: 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The rocks were wet, too wet to climb, so I panicked. But you didn't. You dialed 999 and asked for the Coast Guard.
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2: England's argy-bargy kicks off in an hour. Thousands of England fans are in Atlanta as the Three Lions battle for a place in the World Cup final against their long-held rivals, Argentina. Speaking on social media, England legend Paul Gascoigne is hopeful for a win.
3: Wishing the lads all the best. You know, it's a big one. I know it's like playing a semi-final. And hopefully no one ends up like me, crying their eyes out. Hopefully they've all got great smiles at the end of the game. Come on, England, you can do it.
2: Whoever wins tonight will play Spain in the final on Sunday. Next, Sir Keir Starmer has bid farewell to the dispatch box.
4: Every Prime Minister knows when they take up the torch that the day will come when they have to pass it on. That day has come for me. This is the end of my political journey. In 6 years, went from historic defeat in 2019 to historic victory in 2024. And in 2 years in government, I leave the country in better shape than I found it.
2: Labour leadership nominations have now closed, with Andy Burnham the only candidate. He'll be confirmed as leader on Friday and PM on Monday. A man's been arrested over an alleged threat to shoot Reform UK leader Nigel Farage. The arrest relates to a social media post which was reported to police in May. Three men who raped a woman on Brighton Beach have been jailed. Asylum seekers Abdullah Ahmadi, Ibrahim Al-Shaif and Karin Al-Danasert attacked the woman in the early hours of October the 4th last year. Chief Superintendent Kerry Bahana spoke outside court.
5: For the victim, the trauma of their appalling crimes can last a lifetime. It is thanks to her bravery in the face of that trauma that three dangerous, predatory men no longer pose any threat to women and girls in Sussex.
2: And the Met Office says the UK's extreme weather is the new normal. Forecasters say the hottest day of the year is now typically 4.5 degrees warmer than it was 40 years ago. That's the latest from Radio News Hub. I'm David Hall.
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1: Whatever the weather.
2: A dry evening with clear spells for most. Some low cloud near eastern coast will move into central areas by dawn. A warm night in the south though, with a low of 11 degrees Celsius.

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ladies and gentlemen of the class of 99, wear sunscreen. If I could offer you only one tip for the future, sunscreen would be it. The long-term benefits of sunscreen have been proved by scientists, whereas the rest of my advice has no basis more reliable than my own meandering experience. I will dispense this advice now. Enjoy the power and beauty of your youth. Oh, never mind. You will not understand the power and beauty of your youth until they've faded. But trust me, in 20 years, you'll look back at photos of yourself and recall in a way you can't grasp now how much possibility lay before you and how fabulous you really looked. You are not as fat as you imagine. Don't worry about the future, or worry, but know that worrying is as effective as trying to solve an algebra equation by chewing bubblegum. The real troubles in your life are apt to be things that never crossed your worried mind, the kind that blindsides you at 4 p.m. on some idle Tuesday. Do one thing every day that scares you. Sing. Don't be reckless with other people's hearts. Don't put up with people who are reckless with yours. Floss. Don't waste your time on jealousy. Sometimes you're ahead, sometimes you're behind. The race is long, and in the end, it's only with yourself. Remember compliments you receive. Forget the insults. If you succeed in doing this, tell me how. Keep your old love letters. Throw away your old bank statements. Stretch. Don't feel guilty if you don't know what you want to do with your life. The most interesting people I know didn't know at 22 what they wanted to do with their lives. Some of the most interesting 40-year-olds I know still don't. Get plenty of calcium. Be kind to your knees. You'll miss them when they're gone. Maybe you'll marry. Maybe you won't. Maybe you'll have children. Maybe you won't. Maybe you'll divorce at 40. Maybe you'll dance the funky chicken on your 75th wedding anniversary. Whatever you do, don't congratulate yourself too much, or berate yourself either. Your choices are half chance. So are everybody else's. Enjoy your body. Use it every way you can. Don't be afraid of it or what other people think of it. It's the greatest instrument you'll ever own. Dance. Even if you have nowhere to do it but in your own living room. Read the directions, even if you don't follow them. Do not read beauty magazines. They will only make you feel ugly. Get to know your parents. You never know when they'll be gone for good. Be nice to your siblings. They're your best link to your past and the people most likely to stick with you in the future. Understand that friends come and go, but with a precious few, you should hold on. Work hard to bridge the gaps in geography and lifestyle, because the older you get, the more you need the people you knew when you were young. Live in New York City once, but leave before it makes you hard. Live in Northern California once, but leave before it makes you soft. Travel. Accept certain inalienable truths. Prices will rise. Politicians will philander. You too will get old. 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
2: England are kicking off in their semi-final clash against Argentina. The bitter rivals are vying for a place in the World Cup final. Heading into the game, these fans were optimistic.
3: Nervous. Hopefully it'll be a good day. 2-0, I'm hoping.
4: As long as we don't get a red card, I reckon we're there.
5: It's a big game, big rivalry. So it'll be interesting to see how it goes.
2: The winner plays Spain in the final on Sunday. Next, Sir Keir Starmer has taken his final round of Prime Minister's questions as he prepares to step down.
6: To all those in the gallery whose lives have been changed or improved by this Labour government, and all across the country who struggle to be seen or heard, you're the reason I came into politics. To my wife and children, I love you. Goodbye.
2: Politicians from all sides paid tribute to his time in office. Here's Conservative leader Kemi Badenoch.
7: Week after week, the Prime Minister and I have clashed at this dispatch box and rarely agreed on anything. But there is one thing I did admire. When President Zelensky was attacked in the White House, the Prime Minister showed leadership and invited him to Downing Street. That was the right thing to do.
2: Nominations for the Labour leadership have now closed, with Andy Burnham the only candidate. A death threat made to Nigel Farage is being investigated by police. A man in his 20s has been questioned following a post on social media. The arrest comes as Reform UK called for a review of MP security in the wake of the murder of Anne Widdecombe. Here's its Home Affairs spokesperson, Zia Youssef.
8: I do not want to see politicians, regardless of party, fearing for their lives for speaking their mind. I do not want to see the hounding of families, the publication of their homes. I do not want to see another politician killed in this country. I do not want to see what happened to Anne happen ever again.
2: And the Duchess of Sussex has been nominated for a Daytime Emmy for her Netflix show With Love, Meghan. That's the latest from Radio News Hub. I'm David Hall.
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1: Whatever the weather.
2: A dry evening with clear spells for most, some low cloud near eastern coast will move into central areas by dawn. A warm night in the south though, with a low of 11 degrees Celsius.

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2: So much history, so much rivalry. We can stop the Argentinians from cheating, but we might have a shot.
3: I reckon we've got a chance. If we get past Argentina, I think we'll win the lot.
4: Not long to go now. Is it time for revenge for the hand of God? England fans are backing the Three Lions tonight to reach the World Cup final if they can stop Argentina's captain Lionel Messi first. I'm Phil Towers. Also on Wednesday's evening news programme from Radio News Hub, Keir Starmer said this to his fellow MPs.
5: Goodbye.
4: His last PMQs before Andy Burnham takes over.
5: Every Prime Minister knows when they take up the torch that the day will come when they have to pass it on. That day has come for me.
4: And calls for the government to do much more to tackle obesity. So tonight's top story, and we're now not far off the kickoff. Thomas Tuchel says his England side are ready to face Argentina as they look to make history by reaching only their second ever World Cup final. Andy Hoyle has more.
6: It's expected to be a fiery clash between the bitter rivals, with the winner facing Spain on Sunday night. These fans out there are feeling optimistic England can win the whole thing if they can get through tonight.
2: So much history, so much rivalry, you know, going back to 1986, and, you know, if we can stop the Argentinians from cheating like they have done in this tournament again, yeah, I think we might have a shot.
3: I reckon we've got a chance. If we can get past Argentina, I think we'll win the lot.
6: Emma moved from Sheffield to the US 20 years ago and is hosting a party for the game tonight, but she's banned Argentina supporters from it.
7: I had to actually send a text to one of my girlfriends and ask her that maybe she not bring her child round who supports Argentina. Not sure I could cope with that. But yes, the people who are supporting England are coming round and we're going to watch it all together. And like I said, a bunch of people who don't normally support soccer and watch soccer over here are coming too.
6: But who do these fans reckon has been the star player of the tournament so far?
8: Well, you've got to say Jude Bellingham, haven't you?
9: You've got to say Bellingham and Kane.
10: If he does play like he should do, then Bellingham was definitely one of the top players thus far.
11: Yeah, Bellingham.
9: Yeah, outstanding.
12: Harry Kane and Bellingham.
6: England fans are backing the Three Lions tonight to reach the final if they can stop Argentina's captain Lionel Messi first. Goalkeeper Jordan Pickford reckons the team are ready for it.
13: I think anyone in front of us, we're ready and want to beat. And same as Argentina, they want to come and beat us. But it's about us putting our best performance on to go and beat them. We know it's going to be a tough challenge, like every game is. Never take any game for granted, never take it lightly. And it's about us being on our ear game, ready for them.
6: Kickoff is at 8 o'clock.
4: Thanks, Andy. So Sir Keir Starmer says he'll be watching tonight.
5: For my successor and for the England team, I won't give advice. I will simply give my wholehearted support. And Mr. Speaker, just for the record, I don't care what the score is tonight, as long as we win.
4: While he was speaking at what was his last ever Prime Minister's Questions and Reforms, Richard Tice said there was certainly one thing he could be proud of.
14: Under his tenureship, 76% of England football matches have been won, which is the greatest, most successful record of any Prime Minister in history. So will he commit in his remaining days in office to carrying out whatever meetings, reviews, motivational talks to ensure his greatest legacy on Sunday is that finally football is coming home?
4: Well, Sir Keir was also asked if there'd be a bank holiday if England get to the final on Sunday and then go on to win.
5: I've been careful not to tempt fate and jinx the result, and I'm a passionate Arsenal and England supporter, and I've watched many games, agonising moments. But Mr. Speaker, on the question of a bank holiday, he should ask me again on Sunday.
4: Well, meanwhile, the Prime Minister's wife and children watched on from the public gallery, and Conservative leader Kemi Badenoch used her last question to pay tribute to them.
15: Our families make a huge sacrifice for our choice to enter public life. So I hope he will allow me to draw our time together to a close by thanking them for the love and support they have given him throughout his time in office.
16: Prime Minister.
5: We have had robust exchanges across this dispatch box, but she has extended kindness to me privately at very difficult times. including when there was an attempt to burn down our family home, which deeply affected my family.
4: Well, that subject of MPs' safety was another talking point after the death of Anne Widdecombe last week. The former Conservative minister and Reform spokesperson was found dead at her Devon home, and a 28-year-old man is still being questioned by police. Sir Keir said that much more needs to be done to keep politicians away from the risk of danger.
5: I believe we must do more to defend our democracy. I've tasked officials across government to identify the best mechanisms for taking this work forward so it can move as quickly as possible. And I hope the whole House can unite behind that in the months ahead.
4: And all this comes as police have this evening said they've arrested a man for threatening to shoot Nigel Farage. It relates to a social media post that was made in May. The Reform leader recently quit as an MP after claiming he faces more threats than any others. OK, still to come this evening, calls for much more to be done to tackle the UK's growing obesity crisis. Plus, tonight's trending showbiz stories.
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4: Welcome back. 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
19: Three men who raped a woman on Brighton Beach have been jailed. Asylum seekers Abdullah Ahmadi, Ibrahim Al-Shaif and Karin Al-Danasert attacked the woman in the early hours of October the 4th last year. The Met Office says the UK's extreme weather is the new normal. Forecasters say the hottest day of the year in the south of England is now typically 4.5 degrees warmer than it was between 1961 and 1990. Officials in Spain now say seven British people are among those who've died in devastating wildfires. The Andalusian government says one of them is a 93-year-old woman, while four other people were found in a burnt-out car. Two British hikers have also been found badly burned but are still alive. And new, taller ticket barriers are going to be installed at some railway stations to try and crack down on fare dodgers. The government's put up £33 million for the work at a number of hotspots. Ministers say it'll mean more money to go back into improving services.
4: Next this evening, MPs are calling for something to be done to tackle the UK's obesity crisis. Holly Hughes has more.
20: The Health and Social Care Committee is calling on the government to stand up to the food industry after decades of failure to fight obesity. They warn it's costing the UK tens of billions of pounds every year. Proposals include banning all outdoor advertising of junk food and making front-of-pack labelling mandatory. The idea is to push consumers towards healthier foods and away from products high in fat, sugar and salt. Louise Payne is from the British Obesity Society. She says what food comes in shouldn't be the only concern.
21: It's a step in the right direction, I suppose, but I don't think it should be the main focus. I don't really know how much people actually take that much consideration of the front of pack labelling. I know there's a lot of things that already have front of pack labelling, like nutrition, on there, and I do think that there's so many other things that should be done.
20: Meanwhile, Health and Social Care Committee Chairwoman Leila Moran says the government needs to dig deep and prioritise the long-term health of generations to come.
4: Now, with what's trending in the showbiz world, here is Jenna Smith.
22: TV host Holly Willoughby's launched her own YouTube channel. There's nothing been posted to it yet other than a caption to say it's coming soon. She quit as presenter of This Morning 3 years ago. The Duchess of Sussex has been nominated for a Daytime Emmy for her Netflix show With Love, Meghan. It's up for the prize for Outstanding Lifestyle Programme. Winners of the US awards will be announced in LA later this year. Amy Lou Wood says she's happy to be back acting with David Morrissey for the final season of Daddy Issues. The White Lotus star will continue her role in the comedy show where she comes to terms with life as a mother with support from her hapless father, Malcolm. The second series of Daddy Issues was the biggest scripted title on BBC Three last year. And Big Brother host Will Best is the latest celeb to sign up for Strictly.
4: Thank you very much, Jenna. Now let's take a look at the weather before we go. A fine and warm evening and staying dry overnight for most, with lows of around 14 Celsius. And Thursday we'll start off with a bit of cloud, but that'll soon clear to leave another warm day with lots of sunshine. And that's Wednesday's evening news programme from Radio News Hub. Whatever you're up to tonight, stay safe and come on, England.

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1: The UK's economy is expected to have been largely stagnant for another month as some industries come under pressure and the Iran war continues to hold back growth. The Office for National Statistics will publish May's GDP figures tomorrow following a period of global turbulence during the US-Israel war with Iran. Most economists are expecting it to have edged up by just 0.1%. British Steel could be nationalised within days after legislation to bring the firm into public ownership received a final seal of approval. The new law allows ministers to transfer steel business shares or property into public ownership. Industry Minister Chris McDonald said if the public interest test is met, nationalising steel is the right thing to do. British Steel is currently owned by the Chinese company Jingye. And house builder Barratt's Redrow has unveiled plans to boost shareholder returns by £400 million over the year ahead as it comes under pressure from an activist investor. It's faced calls from Phoenix Asset Management Partners, which is Barratt's third largest investor with a stake of around 5%. They'd wanted it to launch share buybacks of around £1 billion a year.
2: This thing right here is letting all the ladies know what guys talk about. You know,

countdown to the new Prime Minister has begun. Nominations have now closed for the Labour leadership as Sir Keir Starmer bid farewell to Parliament after concluding his final PMQs. A death threat made to Nigel Farage is being investigated by police. A man in his 20s has been questioned following a post on social media. Three asylum seekers are beginning jail terms for the rape of a woman on Brighton Beach. And 90 minutes and counting. England kick off their semi-final in the World Cup against Argentina at 8 p.m. tonight.

0: If I'm going out on my new paddleboard, the last thing I'm taking is my phone, right? Buoyancy aid, fine. But mobile? My whole life's on that phone. Why would I risk losing it in the... Coast Guard, help!
1: Okay, help's on its way.
2: Grab my hand!
3: Phone. In a waterproof pouch. It's the first thing I pack now.
4: In an emergency at the coast, call 999 and ask for the Coast Guard. And please, respect the water.

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1: Thomas Tuchel says his England side are ready to face Argentina as they look to make history by reaching only their second ever World Cup final. It's expected to be a fiery clash between the bitter rivals, with the winner facing Spain on Sunday night. These fans out there are feeling optimistic England can win the whole thing if they can get through tonight.
2: So much history, so much rivalry, you know, going back to 1986, and, you know, if we can stop the Argentinians from cheating like they have done in this tournament again, yeah, I think we might have a shot.
3: I reckon we've got a chance. If we can get past Argentina, I think we'll win the lot.
1: Closer to home, and Morecambe are the first football team to get a telling off from the new independent football regulator. The Shrimps were relegated last year, but they'll be issued with a censure statement following a takeover of the club last year. Finally, cricket, and former England captain Ben Stokes is in line to make his competitive comeback next week. He'll help Durham kick off their one-day cup campaign at Derbyshire. Stokes retired from international cricket just over 2 weeks ago.

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1: TV host Holly Willoughby has launched her own YouTube channel. There's nothing been posted to it yet other than a caption to say it's coming soon. She quit as presenter of This Morning 3 years ago, several months after her co-star Philip Schofield left the show under a cloud following an affair with a young colleague. The Duchess of Sussex has earned her first Daytime Emmy nomination for her Netflix show. The first series of With Love, Meghan launched on Netflix in 2025, nominated in the Outstanding Lifestyle Programme category. The series will compete against NBC's George to the Rescue, Hallmark's The Motherhood, The Wizard of Paws, and A Different Breed. The winners will be announced at a glittering ceremony in Los Angeles later this year. Amy Lou Wood says she's happy to be back acting with David Morrissey for the final season of Daddy Issues. The White Lotus star will continue her role in the comedy show where she comes to terms with life as a mother with support from her hapless father Malcolm. The second series of Daddy Issues was the biggest scripted title on BBC Three last year. And Big Brother host Will Best is the latest celeb to sign up for Strictly.

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2: England have scored in their semi-final clash against Argentina. There was bedlam from England players and supporters as Anthony Gordon put them ahead. Our reporter Frankie Hairsine is watching the game.
3: Well, the atmosphere really is electric here at All For The Fans, and you could split the tension with a knife. It's a tie game so far, and it has been the atmosphere to match it. We've had boos for Gianni Infantino, cheering for Bales, and plenty of it coming home.
2: It's a controversial game. After 50 minutes, Argentina had committed 13 fouls. Next, Sir Keir Starmer has bid farewell to Parliament as he prepares to step down as Prime Minister. Politicians from all sides paid tribute to him, and in a rare moment, he paid tribute to his rival, Conservative leader Kemi Badenoch.
4: She has extended kindness to me privately at very difficult times, including when there was an attempt to burn down our family home, which deeply affected my family. And when my brother died of cancer, she reached out to me privately, not across this dispatch box. And I thank her for that.
2: Meanwhile, the battle for number 10 is over. An overwhelming number of Labour MPs have nominated Andy Burnham, who will be crowned leader on Friday and handed the keys to Downing Street on Monday. Announcements on cabinet posts are not expected to be made until next week, and Defence Secretary Dan Jarvis hopes there's a job for him.
5: I've been in touch with Andy, who I've known for a very long time. I think he will be an exceptional Prime Minister. Hope there'll be an opportunity to serve in his cabinet, but ultimately that will be a decision for him.
2: Three asylum seekers are beginning jail sentences after raping a woman on Brighton Beach. Abdullah Ahmadi and Ibrahim Al-Shaif attacked their victim while Karin Al-Danasert filmed on his mobile phone. Detective Inspector Kirsty Neal read a statement on behalf of the victim.
6: I don't think I'll ever get over what happened, but hopefully, now they're in prison, the nights will be a little less long.
2: And the Duchess of Sussex has been nominated for a Daytime Emmy for her Netflix show With Love, Meghan. That's the latest from Radio News Hub. I'm David Hall.
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1: Whatever the weather.
2: A dry morning with long sunny spells for most. Any morning cloud will gradually clear. There's a low chance of an isolated shower or thunderstorm in the far south. A high of 31 degrees Celsius.

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2: 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We're all hitting its 65th birthday milestone. I won't start singing happy birthday on air, don't worry, as I don't want to lose listeners. But there was cake and balloons, and our chief executive, Liz Bishop, spoke to patients and staff about how far we've come since 1958. But if you want to keep up to date with what we've been up to or want to let us know what you'd like to hear more of, you can reach out to us on our social media platforms at CCCNHS.
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I wonder if you're lonesome tonight. You know, someone said the world's a stage and each must play a part. Fate had me playing in love with you as my sweetheart. Act one was where we met. 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Now the stage is bare, and I'm standing there with emptiness all around. And if he won't come back to me, then they can bring the curtain down.

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3: England's World Cup dream has been shattered in Atlanta. Beaten by arch rivals Argentina 2-1 in a gut-wrenching semi-final. The Three Lions were bidding to reach their first men's World Cup final since 1966. But despite a fierce effort, they couldn't find a way through when it counted. Our reporter Frankie Hairsine is in Manchester's World Cup fan zone.
4: Well, that is heartbreak for England. 60 years of hurt now, and it goes on even longer. 2-1 to Argentina in the end. England made it difficult for them, but they couldn't hang on in the 92nd minute. Argentina will play Spain in the final on Sunday. England will have a playoff for third.
3: Well, as Frankie mentioned, Argentina now go on to face Spain in Sunday's final, while England are left to reflect on a night that promised so much but delivered heartbreak. For fans at home and in Atlanta, it's a bitter blow, ending a campaign that had carried the hope of a nation. In other news tonight, Sir Keir Starmer has bid farewell to Parliament as he prepares to step down as Prime Minister. Politicians from all sides paid tribute to him, and in a rare moment, he paid tribute to his rival Conservative leader, Kemi Badenoch.
5: She has extended kindness to me privately at very difficult times, including when there was an attempt to burn down our family home, which deeply affected my family, and when my brother died of cancer. She reached out to me privately.
3: A man's been arrested over an alleged threat to shoot Reform UK leader Nigel Farage. The arrest relates to a social media post which was reported to police the day after the local elections in May. And Sir Christopher Nolan's The Odyssey is being hailed as the best film to date, with critics delivering a wave of five-star reviews ahead of Friday's release. That's the latest from Radio News Hub. I'm Dave Cronin.
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2: Whatever the weather.
7: A dry morning with long sunny spells for most. Any morning cloud will gradually clear. There's a low chance of an isolated shower or thunderstorm in the far south. A high of 31 degrees Celsius.

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1: You probably think you're pretty good at multitasking behind the wheel. I mean, you have to multitask to drive. 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If you use a mobile phone while driving, you're 4 times more likely to crash. 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
2: England's World Cup heartbreak is being felt at the very top this morning, with the Prince of Wales saying he's gutted after the Three Lions' dramatic 2-1 semi-final defeat to Argentina. He praised the team's fight and belief, calling them the most complete England side in a tournament for decades. We spoke to Cameron, who was watching the game in Manchester's fan zone.
3: After the goal went in, it wasn't worth it. Everything stopped after the goal went in. It was awful, to the point where I was on Tuchel's side up until tonight. After that goal, I have to question, does it go in the morning?
2: Well, outgoing Prime Minister Sir Keir Starmer echoed William's sentiments, saying England gave it their all and made the country proud. Supporters at home and in Atlanta were left devastated, many stunned into silence as Argentina struck twice late on to overturn Anthony Gordon's opener. England now turn their focus to rebuilding for the next cycle, with Thomas Tuchel expected to stay on and lead a new push for 2028. Attention shifts to Sunday's final, where Argentina face Spain as the World Cup reaches its climax. In other news this morning, the battle for number 10 is over. An overwhelming number of Labour MPs have nominated Andy Burnham, who will be crowned leader on Friday and handed the keys to Downing Street on Monday. Announcements on cabinet posts are not expected to be made until next week, and Defence Secretary Dan Jarvis hopes there's a job for him.
4: I have 100% confidence that he understands the importance of national security. I hope there'll be an opportunity to serve in his cabinet, but ultimately that'll be a decision for him.
2: And the Met Office says the UK's extreme weather is the new normal. Forecasters say the hottest day of the year in the south of England is now typically 4.5 degrees warmer than it was 40 years ago. That's the latest from Radio News Hub. I'm Dave Cronin.
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1: Whatever the weather.
6: A dry morning with long sunny spells for most. Any morning cloud or gradually clear. There's a low chance of an isolated shower or thunderstorm in the far south. A high of 31 degrees Celsius.

0: If you've only just joined me, hello. 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I'm Mandy Shepherd, and this is Chilled at the Bridge.
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2: Did you know that somebody wins a £2,000 top prize every week in the Wirral Hospice St John's weekly lottery? 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

Good night, God bless. That just about does it from me. I'm heading home now, but I'll be back with you from 10 p.m. tomorrow night for more chilled out tunes.

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2: England fans have been left devastated this morning. Their hopes of ending 60 years of World Cup hurt, crushed by Argentina's 2-1 semi-final win. Supporters had dared to believe after Anthony Gordon's second half opener, but late goals from Enzo Fernandez and Lautaro Martinez flipped the match on its head. We spoke to England fan Ben Harper after the game ended in Atlanta.
3: I think Southgate got us where we are today. He made us love the team again. And Tuchel, we all thought he was a tactical genius, but today, I'm sorry, we surrendered the game.
2: From Wembley's Box Park to Millennium Square in Leeds, fans stayed until the bitter end. Many in tears, others frozen in disbelief, as the final whistle confirmed England's exit. Well, tensions have flared following the match, with Argentina and England fans outside bars near the stadium exchanging words, much of it Falklands related. Police were at the scene, trying to keep the groups separated. In other news this morning, Sir Keir Starmer has bid farewell to the dispatch box.
4: This is the end of my political journey. In 6 years, went from historic defeat in 2019 to historic victory in 2024. And in 2 years in government, I leave the country in better shape than I found it.
2: Well, Andy Burnham will be confirmed as leader of the Labour Party on Friday and Prime Minister on Monday. A man's been arrested over an alleged threat to shoot Reform UK leader Nigel Farage. The arrest relates to a social media post.